alcohol limits, tougher penalties and the use of alcolocks. And Rangers crashed out of Europe after losing their Conference League playoff on penalties to Jablonec in Czechia. Hibs went out losing 3-2 at home to Ghent. Motherwell were eliminated by Freiburg. That's the latest. I'm Fader Silver.

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2: From the Sky News Centre at 2. Hopes fading for 33 British tourists missing in flash floods in Nepal and Tibet. The torrents killed around 400 people, with the King and Queen describing their heartbreak at events. Britain's offering £5 million in assistance. Speaking at the Oval Office, Donald Trump says America's aid will also be sent to the region.
3: That was a brutal. That wasn't just water. That was mud and water as a mixture. Nobody's ever seen anything quite like that. Very powerful, strong, well-built buildings were wiped out like they were toothpicks.
2: More than 200 extra officers have been drafted in to support Cleveland Police. The force has been dealing with a number of incidents over recent days in a similar area. They include the A66 crash, which killed two officers and five young men, and a fatal house fire on Wednesday. The cleanup of one of England's largest illegal waste tips has cost taxpayers an estimated £6 million. It's taken 5 months to clear the 150-metre-long trail deposited in a field in Kidlington, Oxfordshire last year. A simple packing mistake could disrupt your flight this bank holiday weekend. The Civil Aviation Authority is warning power banks, vapes and other lithium battery devices should stay in hand luggage, not checked bags. With 2 million people expected to travel, passengers are being urged to check before they fly. Ross Lydall from the CAA explains why it's important.
4: In the unlikely event that something goes wrong, then help can be obtained very quickly. Cabin crew are trained to intervene. And if any device that does start to overheat, then it can be tackled so that any risk of fire can be averted.
2: Rangers crashed out of Europe after losing their Conference League playoff on penalties to Jablonec in Czechia. Motherwell were eliminated by Freiburg. And Peter Cullen, the voice behind Eeyore in Disney's Winnie the Pooh franchise, has died. He was 85. That's the latest. I'm Faye De Silva.
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So don't be a Facebook observer. Be a dance floor legend. Saturday, 19th of September, the Soul Sessions at Venue 360 Luton. Tickets

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7: From the Sky News Centre at 3, rescuers in Nepal and Tibet are scrambling to search for survivors after devastating flash floods. The Prime Minister's pledged £5 million in aid. Andy Burnham also says rescue workers from the UK are on standby to help. More than 30 British nationals are missing. Among them are Marla and Bipin Patel from Coventry. Anant is their son.
8: When we contacted the Foreign Office, the information has been practically non-existent. That's where the concern is now, is that it's now an ongoing period of time where we feel that there is no clear information that has emerged from the authorities.
7: Redcar and Cleveland Council says more than 200 extra officers have been drafted in to help police keep residents safe following a string of recent incidents near Middlesbrough. Two people died in a house fire, while seven others were killed in a head-on crash on Saturday. The clear-up of one of England's largest illegal waste tips has been completed after 5 months. The 150-metre-long trail, deposited in a field in Kidlington, Oxfordshire last year, is estimated to have cost taxpayers £6 million. Campaigners are calling for repeat drink drivers to be fitted with alcohol locks before returning to the road. The device stops a car from starting unless the driver passes a breath test. Simon Williams from the RAC says alcohol locks are necessary.
9: It's stopping someone getting behind the wheel drunk again. And we know from data that there are 27,000 people who've been convicted of drink driving multiple occasions in the last 11 years. So it does seem as if, you know, the ban isn't enough.
7: Ministers say they've looked into lowering alcohol limits. UEFA is preparing to bring criminal proceedings against FIFA president Gianni Infantino over his failed World Cup sell-off bid. European football's governing body says his actions amount to reputational damage. And Rangers, Hibs and Motherwell all went out in the Conference League playoffs. Rangers lost on penalties by Jablonec in Czechia. That's the latest. I'm Fader Silver.
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4: From the Sky News Centre at 4, the full scale of destruction in Nepal and neighbouring Tibet is gradually being uncovered. More than 400 people have died following devastating flash floods. At least 33 British nationals are among those missing, with rescue efforts hampered by destroyed homes, swamped roads and damaged bridges. Dr. Alison Gokotano is the World Health Organization representative for Nepal.
5: The priority will be on the search and rescue operations. The immediate priority is with the treating the immediately injured. In terms of the total number that we might be seeing, it won't be surprising that the numbers will increase over time.
4: More than 200 extra officers have been drafted in to support Cleveland Police. The force has been dealing with a number of incidents over recent days in a similar area. They include the A66 crash and a fatal house fire. Specialist rape and sexual offences teams will be in every police force in England and Wales by the end of next year. The Prime Minister's brought the rollout forward by 18 months in efforts to tackle violence against women and girls. A teenage girl has become the first person in the UK to have a dissolvable implant fitted to close a hole in her heart. 14-year-old Lily Yale can return to playing rugby after being told a traditional metal implant may have stopped her. Experts at Alderhay Hospital in Liverpool say the device will dissolve completely as her organ heals. Dr. Salem Jivanji thinks it could be a breakthrough.
6: It looks really exciting. Like, I think in the next 5 years, we'll have a much better understanding of it. As more and more people start to use it, it seems very likely, based on all the data that we've seen so far, that this might just become the alternative way of closing ASDs.
4: Rangers crash out of Europe after losing their Conference League playoff on penalties to Jablonec in Czechia. Motherwell were eliminated by Freiburg. And Peter Cullen, the voice behind Eeyore in Disney's Winnie the Pooh franchise, has died. He was 85. That's the latest. I'm Fader Silver.
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4: 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Just £49. 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
7: From the Sky News Centre at 5, hopes fading for 33 British tourists missing in flash floods in Nepal and Tibet. The torrents killed more than 400 people, with the King and Queen describing their heartbreak at events. Britain's offering £5 million in assistance. Speaking at the Oval Office, Donald Trump says America's aid will also be sent to the region.
8: That was a brutal, that was mud and water as a mixture. Nobody's ever seen anything quite like that. We're very powerful, strong, well-built buildings were wiped out like they were toothpicks.
7: Redcar and Cleveland Council says more than 200 extra officers have been drafted in to help police keep residents safe following a string of recent incidents near Middlesbrough. Two people died in a house fire, while seven others were killed in a head-on crash. The cleanup of one of England's largest illegal waste tips has cost taxpayers an estimated £6 million. It's taken 5 months to clear the 150-metre-long trail deposited in a field in Kidlington, Oxfordshire, last year. The Scottish Government says it's reviewing who can access IVF on the NHS with the potential expansion of treatment. It could mean single women and more couples becoming eligible. Rangers, Hibs and Motherwell all went out in the Conference League playoffs. Rangers were beaten on penalties by Blyblonets in Czechia. Motherwell suffered a 7-2 aggregate loss at Freiburg. Hibs threw away a 2-1 lead to lose 3-2 to Ghent. Manager David Gray was crestfallen.
9: Extremely large portions of that game, I was really proud of what I was watching in terms of the effort, the desire, the commitment, the intensity to try and get back into the game and then to go and win the game, which I thought the players probably deserved for their second half efforts. But the game and the tie has been decided in that last 5 minutes, as you say there, with two huge moments in both boxes, and unfortunately we're on the wrong side of both.
7: And campaigners are calling for repeat drink drivers to be fitted with alcohol locks before returning to the road. The device stops the car from starting unless the driver passes a breath test. That's the latest. I'm Fader Silver.
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6: From the Sky News Centre at 6. Nepal and China are warning of a fresh risk of flooding from fast-filling lakes as they attempt to recover from this week's deadly disaster. Almost 500 people have died. Over 1,000 remain unaccounted for, including 33 UK nationals. Search and rescue operations are underway in the debris-strewn valleys and hillsides of Nepal and neighbouring Tibet. This man survived.
7: Everything has gone. Rice, corn, clothes, the tea shop. Everything was swept away by the flood. The only thing left is me and my clothes.
6: More than 200 extra police officers have been drafted in following a series of violent events near Middlesbrough. A deadly house fire in Grangetown, a wrong-way car crash and vehicles ramming into homes may all be linked to organised crime. Andy Burnham's announced a crackdown on cowboy builders and intimidating bailiffs. The Prime Minister says he'll introduce measures to help people find trusted traders, but critics say his scheme is half-baked. Campaigners are calling for repeat drink drivers to have their cars fitted with alcohol locks before returning to the road. The device stops a vehicle from starting unless the driver passes a breath test. It follows a government consultation aimed at tackling road deaths. Simon Williams from the RAC says alcolocks are necessary.
8: It's stopping someone getting behind the wheel drunk again. And we know from data that there are 27,000 people who've been convicted of drink driving multiple occasions in the last 11 years. So it does seem as if, you know, the ban isn't enough.
6: Ministers say they've looked into lowering alcohol limits, tougher penalties and the use of alcolocks. The actor who voiced Optimus Prime in Transformers and Eeyore in Winnie the Pooh has died. Peter Cullen was 85. And it was a miserable night for Scottish sides in Europe, with Rangers, Hibs and Motherwell all crashing out of the Conference League. Brighton progressed, though, with a 4-0 win over Tromso. That's the latest. I'm Jenny Barsby.
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9: 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Turn up the music. Number one. Number one for dance and R&B.

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6: From the Sky News Centre at 7. Authorities in Nepal and China say there could be more flooding in areas devastated by a collapsed glacier. Lakes on either side of the border in the Himalayas are at risk of overflowing. Rescuers are still searching for survivors from the initial disaster, which has claimed at least 469 lives. Cordelia Lynch in Dungay in Nepal says there are chaotic scenes.
7: So many local people trying to escape on motorbikes. A lot trying to get to higher ground. Panic set in immediately. Rescue teams telling us to get out. Everyone trying to flee as quick as they can.
6: 200 extra police officers are being drafted in to assist after a series of deadly incidents on Teesside. A 7-year-old girl and her aunt were killed in a house fire in Grangetown, just a mile from the scene of a crash that claimed 7 lives. Inspectors claim the firearms licensing system in England and Wales is putting public safety at risk. The policing inspectorate says there's a postcode lottery in how applicants are scrutinised and wants a new national authority. Lee Freeman is His Majesty's Inspector of Constabulary and says an in-person medical assessment's also essential.
8: It is important that everybody is continually assessed and has a responsibility to identify that when there are any significant changes in their health or indeed their circumstances, that might change that assessment ongoing.
6: The Home Office insists it's already reviewing licensing arrangements. The clean-up of one of England's largest illegal waste tips has cost taxpayers an estimated £6 million. It's taken 5 months to clear the 150-metre-long trail in Oxfordshire. Rangers manager Derek McInnes says he's mortified after his side went out of Europe on penalties last night. They were beaten by Jablonec of the Czech Republic as Hibs and Motherwell were also eliminated from the Conference League. And Nicola Coughlan, Hugh Bonneville and Matt Lucas have joined a campaign to protest against AI voice cloning. They want to block technology which can replicate a real person's voice. That's the latest. I'm Jenny Barsby.
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8: From the Sky News Centre at 8. Reports suggest a lake has burst its banks in the Himalayas, threatening more floods in already devastated parts of Nepal. It's prompted panic in towns and villages below it, with people trying to flee to higher ground. Operations to find hundreds of missing people from the initial flash floods are continuing. Karna Singh Tarnung's brother is among those unaccounted for.
9: Even if we had a body, at least we'd have something. We don't even have that. We just want some information. How many people have died? How many people have been rescued?
8: At least 469 people are dead. More than 200 police officers are being sent to the Middlesbrough area after violent incidents left 9 people dead. They include a fatal house fire, Saturday's crash on the A66 and a stabbing nearby. So-called cowboy builders are to come under tougher scrutiny. Under new government plans, traders will be able to sign up to a new code which will show they meet certain standards. A new payment system will also allow customers to avoid upfront costs by linking payments to project milestones. Kate Dearden is the Minister for Consumer Protection.
10: Consumer detriment in this sector in 2024 reached £10.3 billion. That's a significant amount of money that people are losing. So having the app launching next week and the code over the coming months will provide that support to people.
8: Campaigners are calling for repeat drink drivers to have alcohol locks fitted to their cars before returning to the road. The device stops a vehicle from starting unless the driver passes a breath test. It's following a government consultation aimed at tackling road deaths. It was a miserable night for Scottish sides in Europe, with Rangers, Hibs and Motherwell all crashing out of the Conference League. Brighton progressed through, though, with a 4-0 win over Tromso. And the bank holiday weekend looks like it'll be a washout, with heavy downpours and possible gales forecast. More than 20 flood alerts are in place in England, meaning flooding is possible, while the south coast could see winds of up to 35 miles an hour tomorrow. That's the latest. I'm Jenny Barsby.
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1: From the Sky News Centre at 10. A new lake has burst its banks in Nepal, prompting fresh fears of further flooding there. Efforts to find the hundreds of missing people have been put on hold. Wednesday's wall of water washed away entire villages in the country and in neighbouring Tibet. Among the 33 missing Britons are Marla and Bipin Patel from Coventry. Anant is their son.
2: When we've contacted the Foreign Office, the information has been practically non-existent. That's where the concern is now, is that it's now an ongoing period of time where we feel that there is no clear information that has emerged from the authorities.
1: 200 extra police officers have been sent to Middlesbrough after a number of violent incidents in the area. Police are not ruling out a connection between Saturday's wrong-way crash on the A66 and a house fire which killed a seven-year-old girl and her aunt. The government's launching a crackdown on so-called cowboy builders. Under the plans, traders can sign up to a new code, which means they've met certain standards. Frances Weston's mum was a victim of a rogue trader. Her loft conversion ended up costing £200,000 and wasn't fit for use. He's not convinced the new measures will work.
3: It's another round of badges for people to wear that don't really offer any credible means of redress for people who suffer from these cowboy builders. It looks good and it'll offer lots of nice sound bites for ministers, but I think practically it's not going to do anything to help.
1: There's also a new payment system to eliminate upfront costs and link payouts to certain milestones. King Harold of Norway has died at the age of 89. The great-great-grandson of Britain's Queen Victoria had been on the throne for more than three decades. Residents of two streets in a former mining village have been told their homes will have to be demolished. 97 properties in Coles Norton, Clackmannanshire were evacuated in May because of ground movement. And Rangers, Hibs and Motherwell all crashed out of the Conference League on a miserable night for Scottish sides in Europe. Brighton are through, though, with a 4-0 win over Tromso. That's the latest. I'm Jenny Barsby.
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6: From the Sky News Centre at 11. Rescue efforts after devastating floods in Nepal and Tibet are being hampered by fears there could be a repeat of the disaster. A mountain lake on the border of the two countries has started to overflow 2 days after a wave of water and mud washed away entire villages in the region. Hundreds of people are dead and more than 1,000 remain unaccounted for. Survivors say they've lost everything.
7: More than 40 members of my family is missing. I'm so worried, but what can I do? It's nature's play. We are helpless.
6: 200 extra officers have been called in to help Cleveland police after several violent incidents and deaths in the past week. 9 people have died. Meanwhile, cars were set alight during a vigil in Haswell in County Durham for one of the men who was killed in last weekend's A66 crash. Bailiffs in England and Wales will have to sign up to an independent regulator for the first time. The Prime Minister says it'll stop people in debt being intimidated or overcharged. Every police force in England and Wales will have a specialist rape and sexual offences team by the end of the year. The rollout's been brought forward by 18 months. John Healey set out his top priority as Chancellor to stick to fiscal discipline.
8: You will hear Chancellors say that, but what does that mean? It's the bedrock of economic stability. And if you've got a stable economy, it means that families can manage with a bit more confidence. It means businesses can invest for the future.
6: He's facing tough decisions ahead of his first budget in October, but Mr. Healey is promising hope and growth in every postcode. And Reading and Leeds festivals are keeping it in the family, with children of some of the world's biggest musicians taking to the stage. They include Gene Gallagher, son of Liam, who's in the band Villanelle, and Violet Grohl, a daughter of Foo Fighters frontman Dave. Also playing is Moses Martin, whose dad is Coldplay's Chris Martin, and Cruz Beckham, son, of course, of Victoria and David. That's the latest. I'm Jenny Barsby.
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11: From the Sky News Centre at midday. Authorities in Nepal say they've rescued 121 tourists following Wednesday's devastating flash floods. None of them are from the UK, though. 33 Britons are unaccounted for. Fears of another wave of water caused by an overflowing mountain lake are hampering the rescue effort in both Nepal and Tibet. Rosalind Gabriel from World Vision says the situation on the ground is terrible.
12: After those massive amounts of water came through, they've deposited huge amounts of mud, and there's homes that have either been washed away or are now completely covered in mud. We're still seeing communities completely isolated due to the amount of bridges that have been taken out.
11: Cars have been torched during a vigil for one of the men killed in a wrong-way crash near Middlesbrough. They were set alight in Haswell in County Durham last night. So-called cowboy builders are to come under tougher scrutiny. Under new government plans, traders will be able to sign up to a new code, which will show they meet certain standards. A new payment system will also allow customers to avoid upfront costs by linking payments to project milestones. Kate Dearden is the Minister for Consumer Protection.
13: Consumer detriment in this sector in 2024 reached £10.3 billion. That's a significant amount of money that people are losing. So having the app launching next week and the code over the coming months will provide that support to people.
11: The police inspectorate's warning problems with the gun licensing system putting people in danger. It says there's a postcode lottery in the levels of scrutiny faced by people applying for permits. The bank holiday weekend looks like it'll be both wet and windy. Forecasters are warning of flooding with heavy rain predicted for England. And London's Science Museum wants to set a new world record for the most Star Trek Vulcan hand salutes performed at the same time. It involves separating your fingers into pairs, making a V in the middle. The record attempt will take place during the museum's Star Trek Late Night on September the 8th, marking 60 years of the show. That's the latest. I'm Jenny Barsby.
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They were made to go together. Stardust Music Sounds Better With You and Love Station Teardrops, the original by Womack and Womack. Such a massive tune, a feel-good anthem right here on Diverse's Weekend Anthems, Friday afternoons and Saturday nights. Also, Shakedown at Night as well. I hope you've had a good week. It's been a lot cooler, man. Do you know what? Last night, shock horror, I was a little bit cold. I wanted to put a cardigan on. No, I'm lying. I haven't got a cardigan. But a jumper. Yeah, I did put a jumper on last night sitting outside. Anyway, we've got another heat wave on the way next month, which I'm actually quite looking forward to. I'm not going to moan again. Right, let's move on. Do you remember this from Kyla?

Still sounds really good, doesn't it? One Dance from Drake, using an interpolation from Kyla and Crazy Cousins, and Do You Mind? We played that just before. Two massive tunes to get in the mood for whatever you're up to today. Weekend anthems on Diverse FM. And let's go back, way back. JT and the Big Family. This is Moments in Soul. There are so many samples on this. Art of Noise is the big one. It's coming up next. There it is.

mixing up the genres right here on Weekend Anthems, old school and classics, every Friday afternoon between 1 and 3, Saturday nights 8 till 10. Wow, we've been around the houses, JT and the Big Family, Moments in Soul. Ice Cube, you better check yourself something. Grandmaster Flash and the Furious 5 with The Message. Jermaine Dupri, Money in a Thing. And this one.

again, the TV show, the HBO show. If you've not watched it, you've got to watch it. It's on iPlayer. It's just like one of the best TV shows ever. And if you've watched it, you'll know why. I'm going to play the tune after this.

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Alex Gordino and Watch Out and This. Haven't played this in a while.

Such great atmosphere on this record. Gold Tricks tripping on Weekend Anthems, Fragma and Toka's Miracle. And we played what did we play last week? We played a Prodigy tune, No Good. And I've unlocked the Prodigy songbook. Remember this one? Firestarter. The drums on this

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It was a pirate station, but it was broadcasting on the internet, and they used to play this all the time. That's weird, isn't it? Now, things stick in your mind. I was actually going on a booze cruise one weekend, and they played that especially for me. I was working on the radio myself, so I don't know why I had to get someone else to dedicate it to me, but, you know, that's the way DJs roll. Right, Weekend Anthems on Diverse, LaRue in for the kill, the Scream remix, Prodigy

0: Is it me or is it getting hot in here? It certainly is. Post Malone, 21 Savage Rockstar, Chainsmokers, Don't Let Me Down, Destiny's Child, Survivor. Right, I'm going to step out for just a couple of minutes. I'm not sure what I'm going to play next, but whatever it is, it'll be good because,
1: you know,
0: this is what we do here on Weekend Anthem. Stay exactly where you are.
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They loved the piano, didn't they? K-Class, let me show you on Weekend Anthems. I've got a massive tune coming on from Roachford. And also Enjoy with Anthem right after this from Ginny. Do you remember Keep It Warm? This is going to bring back some memories.

understood at the time why Roachford wasn't a bigger star back in the late 80s. Maybe I do know why. It should have been so much bigger. That's such a big tune, that. Ride the Storm. I got what you need. Weekend anthems, let's play this. Dwayne Harden.

I love it when there's a tune and two people are talking on it, like they're talking about their relationship, like on that one. Dwayne Harden and Barbara Tucker, Stop Playing With My Mind. And Dwayne Harden and Powerhouse. Before that, I Got What You Need. 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

0: It was back in 2006, yeah, 20 years ago. I'm going to make you feel very old. Fish Go Deep. Featuring the vocals of Tracy K. Dennis Ferreira on the remix of The Cure and The Cause, whatever that means. Could mean anything, couldn't it? It could mean something to you, could mean something different to me. And it's such a big tune. We love it. Weekend Anthems on Diverse FM. I've got 30 minutes left. And I'm coming back with more next. Keep it here.
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Spotlight and CC Peniston, finally. We play a version of that pretty much every other week, and I think we should, because it is the absolute definition of a weekend anthem. Play that one especially for Hannah, who enjoyed the remix last week, so I thought we'd dig out the proper piano version. Right, time for a little bit of cheese. God, I love this tune. I know it's a little bit cheesy, but it's so good.

All summer I resisted the temptation to play this, but the football's over now. Well, actually, it's just begun, of course. I'm talking about the World Cup. Gala, Freed from Desire. Cascada, Murder on the Dancehall, HEC, Been Around the World. This is Weekend Anthems on Diverse FM. Don't forget, you can rewind the show if you really, really want to at diversefm.com/listen again. Do you know what? This show, I mean, it's not much, but it's definitely better than someone putting a playlist on Spotify on a Saturday night or a Friday afternoon. It's a lot better than that. That's what I would say. That's my defense. Okay, so diversefm.com/listen again. And I'll see you next week, Friday afternoon at 1. Enjoy the rest of your weekend.

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5: From the Sky News Centre at 4, four men have pleaded guilty to destroying four Jewish community ambulances in an arson attack in North London. The group, aged between 18 and 20, caused £1 million worth of damage in Golders Green in March. Nearby flats and a synagogue were hit. This man heard the explosion from his home.
6: So around 1:45, we had a really loud bang. Instantly could smell this really thick smoke in the apartment. Went to check out the window in my bedroom and saw fire. And initially I was a bit kind of dazed and thought the fire was actually in the building. But yeah, just tried to evacuate as quickly as possible.
5: The number of people missing in the flash floods in Nepal and Tibet is nearing 2,000. More than 500 are known to have died, and authorities are monitoring two lakes for risks of further flooding. Entire villages have been wiped out and thousands of people displaced. Jonty Ellaby from the emergency disaster charity Shelterbox explains what happened.
7: There was a glacial slip that caused a massive avalanche and huge amounts of water to come down the hills and the mountains. This has wiped out roads and wiped out communication networks. It's meant that it's challenging for the teams on the ground, aid workers, government, everyone.
5: 33 British nationals are unaccounted for. Police have condemned the behaviour of a crowd who set fire to cars at a vigil for a young man killed in the A66 crash near Middlesbrough. Five vehicles were wrecked last night as balloons, flares and fireworks were released. Gatwick Airport's facing more issues with water supplies. Toilets and restaurants there had to be closed a few weeks ago. Hundreds of people who had their heating oil orders cancelled following a price surge are to get compensation. It's after the UK's consumer watchdog raised concerns about possible breaches of consumer contracts. And Dolly Parton offered to try experimental drugs in the hope of helping others in the future, according to her sister. The country music singer died on Tuesday, aged 80, following a brief battle with cancer. That's the latest. I'm Tanya Snuggs.

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3: From the Sky News Centre at 5, Andy Burnham is to abstain from next month's vote on legalising assisted dying in England and Wales. He's told his parliamentary party he doesn't want to unduly influence the debate in his role as Prime Minister. In a letter, he writes how everyone must be given the space to arrive at their own decision. Mr Burnham was asked about the issue last month.
4: I think there's something that needs to happen first. The fixing of the funding of palliative care and social care. I think it is very challenging to introduce that wider debate in a context of people not receiving that care.
3: Almost 2,000 people are missing following the deadly flash floods on the border between Nepal and Tibet. More than 560 are dead. 33 Britons are unaccounted for. Detectives have revealed they're not linking a house fire which killed a young girl and her aunt near Middlesbrough to a fatal collision 4 days earlier. Cleveland police have drafted in 200 extra officers after a spate of crimes since five young men and two PCs died in the crash on the A66. Labour MP for Redcar, Anna Turnley, says poverty is a factor.
5: It's not surprising when you've got areas where we have some of the highest child poverty rates in the country, where we've seen 30 years of industrial decline and we now have a youth unemployment rate that's double the national average. We've had our fire and our police services cut. This is going to have an impact on local communities and this is what we've got to reverse.
3: Four men have admitted setting fire to four ambulances owned by a Jewish charity in northwest London. The incident in Golders Green in March caused around £1 million worth of damage. Celtic say they're shocked after they and Rangers were ordered to play their next home Scottish Cup matches behind closed doors. It follows last season's quarter-final, which was marred by fan disorder at Ibrox. And London's Science Museum wants to set a new world record for the most Star Trek Vulcan hand salutes performed at the same time. It's to mark 60 years of the show. That's the latest. I'm Tanya Snuggs.
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5: From the Sky News Centre at 6. The Prime Minister says he won't vote on an upcoming proposal to legalise assisted dying in England and Wales. Andy Burnham says he doesn't want to unduly influence the debate. Our Chief Political Correspondent John Craig reads the PM's letter to Labour MPs.
6: I, of course, have my own personal views on the issue. However, I'm also clear, my role as PM will be to lead a government that implements the will of Parliament in this area, whether that is to change the law or not.
5: A bill which would allow adults with less than 6 months to live the right to apply ran out of time in Parliament's last session. It'll be discussed again next month. The government says it's working with Nepalese authorities to get more information on the 33 Britons missing after Wednesday's deadly flash floods. Here's the Foreign Office Minister, Stephen Doughty.
7: We're in close contact as well with the tour operators. There are a number of tours operating, those on religious pilgrimages, those trekking in the region. But we know this is going to be a deeply devastating and difficult time. And the job of our teams will be to try and work with those families to get them the information they need in their hour of need.
5: Nearly 2,500 people are unaccounted for, and the number of dead has risen to more than 560. Cleveland police have drafted in 200 additional officers after a week of unrest following Saturday's crash on the A66 that killed 7 people. Detectives are not linking a fatal house fire to the collision. 4 men have pleaded guilty to destroying 4 Jewish community ambulances in an arson attack in North London. £1 million worth of damage was caused when the vehicles were torched in Golders Green in March, including to nearby flats and a synagogue. Gatwick Airport's been hit by water issues for the second time in weeks. Supplies in the area have been restored following a burst water main. And Dundee United boss Jim Goodwin is under observation in hospital. It's not clear why, but he's expected to miss tomorrow's Scottish Premiership trip to Kilmarnock. That's the latest. I'm Tanya Snuggs.
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0: 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It's a Friday evening. Yes, now playing, we have Black Queen by Unks Admin. If you don't already know, it is an OTR submission. Yes, that is correct. 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

We've got Holly just dropped us a message on WhatsApp that said, hey, with three Y's. Hey, Holly. Hope you're well. If you don't already know, you're live on the OTR radio show, Diverse FM, with myself, iBaby K. Drop me a message on WhatsApp. Let me know how your day's going, what music you'd like to hear, and what you got planned for the weekend. 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

You already know what time it is. We've got the hitters with RG Carlos. Oh, my bad, my bad. RG Carlos with Ed Weezy with their track No Title.

got Good Girl by Zeria. Earlier, we had the hitters and Ed Wheezy and Princess Wanda. They are all our submissions. We're amazing artists, talented. I could be speaking to them right now. But yes, they sent their music and it got played on the airwaves. 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And that's what it's about on the OTR radio show. 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
1: I'm a link, my baby. 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
2: Okay. Not sure what happened there. We had a bit of a remix with Russ and Olumide. Now playing, requested by Sam, is some Wizkid with his banging tune, Kese.
0: Diverse.

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We finally got there. 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So before we had Feelings by Mavado. Now playing is another fave of mine. We've got Different Type of Love with Mahalia and Massacre. 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
0: 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If you're just tuned in, you're with myself, iBaby K, live on Diverse FM. And we have our special guest in the building, Mr. Mink in all pink.
2: I don't know what it is.
0: Yes, let the people know who you are.
2: What's up, y'all?
0: You're in the UK.
2: UK. How you feeling? Hold on, because I practiced this all day. How you feeling, UK? First, my name is Rosario, and I love water.
0: You'd love a bottle of water.
2: I really hate water. I never drink water. They tell me to drink it, but I never do. But my name is Rosario Ray, and I am the creator. I am the artist that wrote that hit record, Mink, that y'all rocking at too. Thank you so much.
0: Yes, it has over 3 million videos made on TikTok.
2: Yeah.
0: It's viral on Instagram. I've been seeing it. I love the dance. It's fun. It's easy. But yes,
2: Shout out Mike.
0: Yes, I saw Mike. He actually started it, didn't he?
2: That's right.
0: I saw that video on TikTok straight away. It's the top one when you press it.
2: Well, it's good. It should be the top one because he created the name.
0: Yeah, so was that a collaboration with yourself and Mike, or did Mike just one day?
2: It was okay.
0: Yeah.
2: It was a one day thing.
0: Really?
2: Because Mike know I'ma get on it because he been supposed to make me a dance for a song I did like 2 years ago. But he shocked me with this when I had recorded this record and dropped it in November, I think. And then he recorded the dance for January.
0: Okay.
2: So he was like, "Bro, I got a gift for you." And then he just posted it. And then it just kept gradually growing and growing and growing. So shout out Mike.
0: Wow. Yeah, shout out Mike, because that dance as well, it's accessible to everyone, you know, like people who are pro dancers, they can throw the little magic in it. But if you're not a great dancer or basic, you know, like I can still do the little 1-2 step, you know, I just the crisscross spin that gets me sometimes. But, you know, I like the little 1-2, you know, but for those who are listening and hearing about you for the first time today, who are you beyond the music?
2: Beyond the music. I say it all the time. I'm a father.
0: Okay.
2: I'm a brother. I'm a friend. And one day I want to love somebody again. So I won't get cuffed up again one of these good old days. But beyond the music, I'm just a lover.
0: Yeah.
2: In all sense.
0: I love that. That's beautiful. Do you mind me asking if you're a father to one or?
2: One.
0: Yeah.
2: One and only. But I want some more babies though. I'm trying to make some.
0: Ladies.
2: Yeah.
0: And obviously, for those, they can probably tell, we are in the UK. Where are you from, your accent?
2: I'm from Louisiana. Born and raised, I'm a Louisiana native. What a good food at, what a good man at, and what a good music at. You got that?
0: Yes. And growing up in Louisiana, how did that shape your music and, you know, what you do now?
2: Oh, in every type of way. Now, I'm going to be honest. Growing up, I knew Louisiana had the music. We had Wayne, we got Boosie, Webby, Master P, everybody. But I didn't know we was jazz until I made Mink.
0: Okay.
2: Talk about that. So when I made my record, that gave my flavor of Louisiana and what Louisiana felt like to me. That's when I really embodied, hey, I'm from Louisiana.
0: Proud.
2: Yeah.
0: Yeah.
2: Yep.
0: Okay.
2: The world recognizes it. So it finally woke me up to the truth of, hey, this is you. This is your moment. Take it.
0: It must have felt amazing, though. You know, when you woke up and saw the momentum of Mink.
2: Yeah.
0: You know, seeing all those different people that, you know, you've never met. Or, like, even it's all over the world.
2: Yeah.
0: You know, I see videos for people in Asia, in the UK, obviously all over the States. So how did that feel for yourself to see how you've reached outside your hometown? Well, home state. It's a state. A state's a pretty big place.
2: Yeah. Well, to be honest, I'm so grateful. I only want to just touch my family. I said, if I can go local, then maybe one day I can go global.
0: Yeah.
2: And I just kept trusting God. So I feel so good. And I'm like, dang, that's me.
0: Yeah.
2: I'm so grateful.
0: Yeah. No, I can imagine it. It must feel like such an amazing accomplishment, especially with the rise of social media, how it's just... You've gone global online, in a way.
2: She said it. So y'all don't storm. She said I'd have went global because y'all said it wasn't happening on Instagram earlier. But you know, I was popping it. Yeah. It is.
0: Yeah.
2: Big global. Mr. Mink. What's up?
0: You're in the UK. You're on radio. And I've seen the song. It's hit everywhere.
2: Yeah.
0: You know, I'm sure I've seen some videos made in India as well.
2: Yes, India too.
0: Literally.
2: Like a lot of my people over there. Yeah. I don't know what they be saying. I have anything anybody saying.
0: Yeah.
2: But they resonate with Mink.
0: Mm. So, it's the music. Obviously, I'm Indian too, but with Indian people. Yeah, with Indian people, it's the music, the beat. Obviously, may not understand, but as long as they can resonate with the music, they'll love it and they'll show the love.
2: Wow.
0: Yeah.
2: Wow.
0: Big up my people.
2: I'll take that.
0: And what did life look like for yourself before people knew the name, you know, Rosario Ray?
2: Yeah.
0: What was that like?
2: Just a country boy. Mm. Before knowing Rosario, it's still the same thing today. I'm still a country boy through and through. Only thing I do is get a mic and turn up on the stage and travel the world and give this country boy flavor to the world because you know we put it on.
0: Mm.
2: So before I was ever doing anything, I was still doing this. I was still making clothes, outfits. I do fashion. I do everything. And most of the time, I'm styling myself. It's just me.
0: So
2: and,
0: this is all you?
2: This all me.
0: Nice.
2: It's all me.
0: Nice.
2: And I get my brother with me. He always on the camera. I got J-Rock. I got Keys. I got a team of people, you know, who's believing in a vision and who's saying, hey, this is an artist who got something and he got longevity.
0: Yeah,
2: so.
0: That's what you need as well. You need a team that see the potential and that want to grow with you. They're not there for the money or the fame or they're not trying to get to the top too quickly because it takes a long time. A lot of people don't see that, like the big viral moment. It took a lot of time behind the scenes, you know, the studio time, the
2: crafting. 10 years. It's 10 years in, like 10 years in music.
0: Yeah.
2: Before, like you said about Louisiana 4-H. And then when it turn on, when it makes sense, it makes sense. You just gotta go.
0: Mm. So has your music always been the same, as you said, 10 years? How was music at the beginning for yourself?
2: It wasn't this. I was saying, I was trying to sing pop. I remember I had this song. I said, don't tell me that you love me. Don't tell me we will never be apart.
0: You know what? I feel like I hear a potential, though. I feel like, you know, maybe singing a different key, you know? No, but I like, you know,
2: look,
0: call management. Let's do something.
2: Yeah, look, it wasn't it. Well, it wasn't it at the time. And I had to just keep diving inside of myself and figuring out just who I am.
0: Yeah.
2: And then it finally happened. And
0: okay.
2: It was going, mink, mink, mink.
0: Mink, mink, mink, mink.
2: Yeah.
0: Yeah. Okay, nice. No, that's fair. That is fair enough. And were you always styling yourself, as you said, how you said with the clothing and the fashion?
2: Yeah.
0: Was that before the music as well?
2: Yeah. I always been styling myself. I always love fashion. Like,
0: yeah.
2: I always design stuff. I also can paint. I paint and I build stuff in the house.
0: Ooh,
2: I'm a builder.
0: Paint?
2: Everything. I can paint you sitting there right now.
0: Ooh, I love painting.
2: Yeah, yeah. Maybe one day we can paint.
0: Yeah, we should do that.
2: That'd be
0: we should have a little like painting. Yeah, yeah, yeah. We're going to do that. Yep.
2: What's your sign?
0: Oh, I'm an Aquarius.
2: Aquarius, I'm a Cancer.
0: Okay.
2: All right, boss lady.
0: Yeah.
2: Yep.
0: I don't know too much. I just know what my sign is.
2: Yep. Boss lady.
0: Yeah, two of my best friends are Leos, so I guess that means something.
2: Loud.
0: Yeah. Protective.
2: Yep.
0: Petty. No, shaking.
2: Petty. Petty.
0: For real. And besides music and fashion, what else are you passionate about?
2: Besides music and fashion, it's so much, y'all. Oh, my God. I do so much stuff.
0: Mm.
2: What else? I cut hair.
0: You cut hair?
2: I cut hair, too.
0: You do everything?
2: I do everything.
0: You cook?
2: I cook so good. That's why I stay cuffed, because I'm going to cook something and they're going to come right on back home. Yeah.
0: Okay.
2: In the food, good. Know that. You're going to eat your whole plate in the whole man. I'm right here. Yeah.
0: So, for those in the UK, what meal or what dish would you suggest, you know, from Louisiana? What we missing out on, guys? What
2: okay, in the UK, I'm going to tell you, if you come to Louisiana, you want to make sure you get some gumbo.
0: Okay.
2: You want to make sure you get etouffee, meat pies. So meat pies is equivalent to empanadas.
0: Okay.
2: You know what empanada is?
0: Mm, mm, mm.
2: So, no?
0: Hmm?
2: An empanada?
0: Yeah, yeah, yeah.
2: Okay, so it's like an empanada. So
0: okay,
2: that's a meat
0: nice.
2: Pie. So it's like a lot of Cajun dishes. It's good, though.
0: Ooh, I do use Cajun seasoning.
2: See, I know we're going to get you.
0: Yeah.
2: I know we're going to get you.
0: And what's something that, you know, especially seeing you on social media with the energy and the ladies and guys and, you know, the lovely outfits, what's something people may assume that's not true?
2: Well, if you believe it's true, it might be true to you. I don't really care what you think.
0: You don't care.
2: But the truth of it is that I love music.
0: Yeah.
2: And however I gotta get it out of my body to express it, I will.
0: Mm.
2: And
0: you like to dance as well, don't
2: yeah,
0: you?
2: Yeah, I like turn up. Yeah. I like for people to talk stuff.
0: Stuff.
2: Oh, I ain't cuss not
0: yeah,
2: one
0: he's
2: time.
0: Himself.
2: And they said I, yeah, God is good. Yeah. Oh, we in the house.
0: You a pro.
2: I'm a pro yes. at this. Stop playing with me.
0: I'm excited to see you Sunday as well. Events in the city with their weekend of Carney.
2: Yeah.
0: Yes, you're going to yes. be bringing the vibes.
2: Wait, let me ask you this. Ooh. So the people, the crowd, how is the crowd? Is it a tough crowd?
0: No.
2: It's, a
0: it's
2: fun
0: amazing.
2: Crowd.
0: Every so I've been working with them for like 3 years now, mm-hmm. and I've been to most of their events, and it's always a vibe. It's okay. always lit,
2: I love it.
0: Positive. Yeah, yeah, yeah. Like no negative energy. The crowd, yeah. they're lit. They're lovely. Honestly, it's great.
2: I bet, bet.
0: Yeah,
2: because they Everyone's be tough in the States sometimes.
0: Oh, really? Oh,
2: I be, okay. Okay, twin. I be going crazy. Like I'm sweating bullets, but I don't really look at people when I'm performing.
0: Yeah,
2: I'm
0: yeah.
2: there for a purpose.
0: Just focusing.
2: But they be the.
0: Oh, no, no, no. If you're bringing the energy, they'll bring the energy. Yeah. And as soon as you're like, meet me, everyone's going to be like, ah! Like, hey. Do you know what I mean? They're going to be dancing. Yeah. You know what? People will be coming on stage. Like, yes. if you're okay with that, people, yes. they have a lot of dancers.
2: Yeah.
0: They'll be coming on stage. They'll be wanting
2: Can
0: to.
2: Can I jump off the stage? Into people?
0: I say check with
2: far.
0: The venue. I can't say. I
2: I'm
0: can't be saying that. I don't want to say yes at the venue.
2: You let me do that, it's
0: over with. Like, hey, why'd you do that?
2: It's over with. I'm doing a backflip yeah. off stage. Y'all better catch me too.
0: I'll be there with my camera.
2: Because if I fall. Yeah. Oh, so.
0: But yeah, no, they're great. They're great because they've had performers like Fire Breathers or dancers mm-hmm. or, you know, they've had one, two singers before. And the crowd, they're always giving their energy because they're just there to have a good time. And that's one thing I love about events in the city. It's just if you want to party and not be up on the wall on your phone, mm-hmm. go to events in the city.
2: Yeah,
0: it's lit. I know I work with them, but I even tell them regardless, I love their events. It's just so lit. Like, especially when you're doing content, your brother can vouch for me. It's always good with the client and the vibes. Do you know what I mean? It always helps because everyone there, they're happy to be captured. Mm. You know, people be showing love. So yeah, you're going to have a great time.
2: I bet.
0: Yeah. They're going to be reloading that track. You're going to be on stage for longer than expected. Management's going to be like, get off.
2: Do another one.
0: Yeah.
2: Oh, you're gonna be, I'll run it back. I will run it back. I missed the running back.
0: Mm-hmm. Mm-hmm. Ooh, yes, mm-hmm. but I'm really excited to see you on stage on the Sunday.
2: Thank you so much.
0: Let's go back to Mink.
2: All right, Mink.
0: Yes, Mink.
2: Yes,
0: Mink,
2: talk to me.
0: Mink. When you made that single, did you know that this is going to become viral? Or was it just like, you know, it's a song, let's see what happens?
2: I'm going to be honest. I kind of knew.
0: Ooh.
2: I had something in me.
0: God spoke to you that
2: God
0: day, didn't
2: God spoke
0: he?
2: To me.
0: He said, this is the one.
2: He said, this is the one. I wrote it in my mirror.
0: Oh,
2: he said, next
0: that.
2: Summer is your summer.
0: Ooh.
2: Literally. I got people who can vouch for me. But not only did I knew, I had a group of people and a lot of people knew too. So when you That's have right. a lot of people pushing you and on your back, this guy right here, I had did an R&B song. Again, I'm going to R&B. I want to slow it down. I want to, you know what I'm saying? I don't, yeah. But he said, no. Dang, bro, you need to do this Mink. That was it. I'm telling you, bro, I ain't making no photo art. I ain't doing nothing else until you push Mink. Everybody was like, bro, that's your hit.
0: Oh, okay.
2: I kept saying, I need a hit record. Everybody was like, bro, that's your hit right there.
0: Yeah.
2: Push it.
0: Amazing.
2: So I had to put $20,000 into some internet radio.
0: Yeah.
2: You got to put some money into yourself.
0: Yeah, yeah, yeah. People don't understand that, behind the scenes, the marketing, it costs some dollars. It costs some pennies.
2: Yeah, that's how you get it to people's ears. You got to push it for them to hear. Because a lot of people are great. And we got some dope artists out here in this life, but sometimes we just ain't got the money because it's a business. And artists don't know that this is a business.
0: Yes, it is. Unfortunately, it is a business. Yeah. As much as your passion, when you take it seriously and you're trying to be in people's faces, it is a business. You have to brand yourself as you. You style yourself, you know, particularly, I can imagine, because that's your brand.
2: Right.
0: So, yeah,
2: right.
0: I totally understand.
2: Yeah.
0: We get it.
2: We like it.
0: Yeah, but I love as well to hear that you have, in a way, a team and a community of people around you that push you and believe in you, because I think that's so important for anyone. You need to have people, even if it's that's two to five people, but it's lovely to hear that because people don't understand how much that helps you succeed.
2: It do.
0: Do you know what I mean? Instead of having people around you that are being negative or saying, oh, no, that song, you know, because that can take a toll on you, I can imagine.
2: Yes,
0: you know?
2: It can. For as long as it did, you know what I'm saying? For as long as it did. Like I said, I used to pastor. I did other things before this, so it took tolls on me, and I had to find self again.
0: Yeah. So, okay. Mm-hmm. And how was that, you know, when it would take a toll on you, and you're trying and you're being consistent with the music. Mm-hmm. How do you balance that?
2: Sometimes you just gotta cry. You just gotta cry. You gotta just let it fall and let it come out of you, mm-hmm. and then you realize I just need to cry.
0: Yeah,
2: that's all. After you shed it and come back again the next day.
0: Okay, and you know, obviously, society's becoming, I say better, but you know the stereotype of men don't cry, blah blah blah, be tough. But you've just said cry, let it out. So for people who feel like crying may be weak or too sensitive or vulnerable, mm-hmm. what advice would you give to those people, especially men?
2: Yeah, brother, keep on living. Keep on living. And if you don't cry today, you're going to cry tomorrow. That's all I got to say. Mm. You ain't bigger than the program. Mm. Let life be the teacher. You be the student so it can bless you how I want to bless you.
0: Mm. I love that. And it's true. Crying is very healthy.
2: Yes, it is.
0: It is. Even if it's alone or with a friend, even your pet, you know, if you got a little dog or cat, cry with them. It's fine.
2: It feels good. So we just let everything out. You're not all in... you'd be like, you know what, I just cried about this. It don't even mean
0: and
2: no
0: I feel
2: more.
0: So much better.
2: I feel good, you know what I'm saying?
0: Yeah, but that's really good, and I respect that for you to be open with it, especially, you know, as a male, you know, because there are those stereotypes still, you know, where men have to be tough, so everyone can cry. It's healthy.
2: I agree.
0: And what was the first moment when you realized Mink is the song? Like, it's going viral.
2: The dance kept growing. Obviously, like I said, I knew it was a dope song. You can hear it and tell it's a dope song. It feel right. But when you get, this is why I say community is important, because the dancer need the artist need the dancer too. Mm, mm. And the promoters need the artist, and the artist need the promoter. And the club saying, we all go together. It's an organism that if we work together, we can really be something, and we can grow in business as artists and clubbers and all these people in these functions. We can really kill the game.
0: Yeah, it is. And that's where the community part comes in. Yeah. People forget that part where they preach community, but they're not doing
2: it. They don't do it. They just preach it to sound good. Yeah. People are liars. Most people be lying. They don't believe in nothing they be saying. Yeah. They just be talking to get a viral clip.
0: Yeah. They be reposting those quotes, and it's like, okay.
2: Good. Boy, sit down. We know you lying. Girl.
0: And having this viral moment and single, has it changed the way people treat you?
2: Yes.
0: Okay.
2: Most people are weirdos. H-E-L-L. In life, because they don't understand themselves just yet. And that's been my experience. But for the people who get it, they clap and they happy. And I love that too. Mm. But for the weirdos, get your stuff together, bro.
0: Yeah. Yeah. Pack your bag and leave. No. Yeah. And for this viral moment, obviously, quite a few artists, they have their one viral moment and then the momentum goes down. But what are you going to do to assure that you are more than Mr. Mink?
2: Yeah, well, I've been more than Mr. Mink my whole life.
0: Yeah.
2: Before Mink, I still was Rosario. Mm. I've been fine my whole life. Yeah. I've been it my whole life. Yeah. Why am I it? Because I serve an it God. Mm. Why am I it? Because the it live on the inside of me. Mm. So I never would get old, and I never would die down, because God don't get old. Mm. And I will forever show up, and you ain't going to stop a king that want what he want. Simple as that.
0: I'm excited to see the future for you, honestly. No, honestly. I'm excited to see what you bring to us next year and the years to come. It's going to be really, really fun. And if you had someone that approached you and said, oh, you know, Rosario, he's only the Mink guy, what's your reaction to that? Like, what would you respond?
2: If someone approached me and say Rosario is only the Mink guy, my reaction to them would be write a hit record. Write a hit record. I'm okay with the Mink guy because it's a hit record. Mink City just dropped too, my mixtape. Mink City. I tell them that too, go download that. We got Crawl Inside, PTP, OOM, Throw It Back. We got so many songs on it. That's amazing. Mink City. Download Mink City. Listen.
0: Out on all streaming platforms?
2: Everywhere.
0: Yeah.
2: Mink City, Rosario Ray, Mink City.
0: Yes. Make sure to promote yourself. You do that.
2: Yeah. Yeah. Rosario already makes it. Make sure you download that. That thing go crazy. And listen, when you listen to it, look, inbox me. Tell me how it made you feel. I talk back to people, too. I'm one of the nice ones. Like, I ain't
0: so
2: like
0: you're
2: that.
0: Open to talking to your fans and supporters?
2: Mm-hmm. Yeah.
0: Yeah?
2: Yeah.
0: That's good.
2: Vibe with me. We all human. We all experiencing this life for a little while, and then we'll go on.
0: Yeah.
2: Play your part.
0: Yeah. No, I love that. It's nice because then the fans and supporters can connect with you and get to know you more. Yeah. And I think that's what's missing, you know, being able to connect with the artists instead of just liking their music.
2: That's right.
0: So, that's that's amazing. So make sure to drop him a DM. It's R-O-S-A-R-I-O, then Ray, R-A-Y.
2: Yeah.
0: And he's the first and only one, I believe.
2: Yeah.
0: And one thing I'd love to know, what was your biggest challenge during just life and music?
2: Oh, that's good. Oh, that's a good one. That's a good one. My biggest challenge, and I got to be brutally honest. Because a lot of people like, you make this look easy, but no, it's not easy. Jesus, this is a good one. I had to think about it. My biggest challenge. I'm going to say it. Should I say it? Nope, I ain't giving it to you. No, just playing. It's my sexuality at times. Because I'll be outside.
0: It just threw me. I was like, waiting for the deep moment. He's like, like, you know, like.
2: Nah, I'll be outside. If you know me, you've seen me live this life. You follow me on YouTube. You follow me across everywhere. So now I think people just got to connect with it.
0: Yeah. Okay.
2: I'll be turning up. I'll be outside.
0: And what's a big sacrifice that you've made chasing this career?
2: Fatherhood. I got to be away from my son. And it's so sad because, like, I always got to leave and I be so sad. I was like, dang, man. Because he just there. He like, daddy. He's so cool. I got the coolest kid in the world. I love that little dude. He's so cool.
0: Yeah. Is he in Louisiana as well?
2: Yeah. In Louisiana.
0: Okay.
2: Yeah.
0: At least it's not too. Obviously, I know the state is big, but hopefully you're not too far.
2: Right, right.
0: Yeah.
2: I get a chance to go home, but when we go home, honestly, we're only there for 12 hours.
0: Oh, seriously?
2: I haven't been home really since last year.
0: Oh, wow. Is that just due to, like, being so busy with the music, touring, and everything? Oh, wow. But I'm guessing it'll be worth it. You know, when you work hard, eventually there'll be time where you can just let everything run around you and just be with the family and loved ones.
2: It'll come.
0: But yeah, no, that's what a lot of people don't realize as well. When you're in this industry, if that's you being an artist or producer or manager, you do sacrifice a lot of time with the family and friends, even for yourself. Like, a lot of creatives, they get burnt out. You know, yeah, I was going to say, have you been burnt out? Like, have you ever?
2: I had moments when I was almost burnt out, but I love music so much that another song could come, and then I just go hear another record. I'm like, man, they're hard. Hold on, twat, shake it, cherry, pop it.
0: That's lit. Yeah. Okay, no, I love that, though. I'd love to play Mink. Are you?
2: What's that with it?
0: Yeah, we're going to... Yeah, let's get to it. So we have Mink. Do you want to introduce it?
2: What's that with it? It's your boy Rosario, right? And you are not tuning with Diverse on 102.8 FM. And we have Mink. No, please.

0: Obviously, this is a clean version.
1: Okay.
0: Rosari was... We're gonna let it play,
1: because I'm being cussed.
0: And he was going to perform it, but he just realised it has to be censored. So we will let you enjoy the song. Make sure to tune it, add it to your playlist, stream it, because this is the song for the summer and winter. So, yeah. Yes, we have Minx.

0: Diverse.
1: Mink.
2: Yes. Had to replay it because it's a vibe. It's a vibe. I could have just listened to it once. I was like, why isn't the song longer? Why isn't it longer? Yeah, it's like, you need to make it long, extended version. But that's the whole point, so you get the streams, right? So you can replay it.
0: Yeah, they got a band for it.
2: Yeah.
0: Now we got it extended now, though.
2: Oh.
0: We got it extended.
2: Ooh. Is it the remix with...
0: We got extended remix. I got a performance extended remix.
2: Oh.
0: We got one of them.
2: Nice.
0: It's a radio extended too, but it's not the remix.
2: Okay, that's fine. Because I see there's a remix with
0: Flo Milli. Shout out Flo Milli. Shout out Flo Milli. Hold on. Shout out Flo Milli. First off, the baddest, most beautiful, so talented, so sweet, so humble. And thank you popping on that record, Twin.
2: We play her music on the show as well.
0: Yeah. On Flo Milli in the club. Yeah, so. It's gonna cost a chain. Yeah.
2: So when you have that clean version ready, send it over.
0: Okay.
2: We will play it.
0: Sure will.
2: Yeah. I'm excited. I love what I'm seeing online as well. The little snippets of it.
0: Yeah.
2: The visuals, the red and black.
0: Yeah.
2: But yes, let's get into the general knowledge quiz. I'm excited.
0: I bet. Let's get active. Hold on. Y'all already know.
2: Which, I don't know why I'm laughing, sorry, I shouldn't laugh. Which country is home to the Great Wall?
0: To the Great who?
2: The Great Wall, you know. The
0: Wall of China. The Great Wall of China?
2: Yeah, where's that?
0: China?
2: Yeah.
0: Oh, yeah, the Great Wall of China. I bet.
2: Remember, some of these are like trick questions. It's obvious.
0: Aye.
2: Cool. What's the capital of Italy?
0: Rome?
2: Yes. Which animal is known as the king of the jungle?
0: Lion. I'm not scared of lions and tigers and bears.
2: Yeah. Jeez. You got some salt to your voice.
0: Oh. That's
2: crazy. Sing. No, shake it.
0: Sing it now.
2: Yeah, sing now.
0: I like this.
2: What is the... And how many days are there in a leap year?
0: 366.
2: Yeah.
0: Of course. There's one more day ahead. Come on now, y'all. Moving mic.
2: You're okay. Okay, we'll do a bit. We'll get a bit hard, I guess.
0: I'll do that.
2: What is the deepest ocean trench in the world? Oh, thank you.
0: There we go. The deepest ocean in the world.
2: Ocean trench.
0: Ocean trench is my ex mama. I'm just playing. Ocean trench in the world. I actually don't know the Pacific. I thought you had said something like good, my bad. What you had said?
2: No, it's fine. It's the Mariana Trench.
0: I didn't know that one. Mariana?
2: Yeah.
0: Okay, so Mariana Trench, I just learned something new.
2: Mm-hmm.
0: Trench.
2: Cool. Which country has the most islands in the world?
0: Dang. Oh, Lord. That's good. Hold on. Countries?
2: So what country has the most islands?
0: A country. Hawaii?
2: Mm-mm. Sweden.
0: Sweden?
2: I know.
0: The little old play.
2: What is the smallest bone in the human body?
0: Dang, now you getting me with these.
2: Oh, you said they were too easy, so I made them harder.
0: The smallest bone is a teeth. Tooth.
2: The stapes.
0: What's the stapes?
2: I don't know.
0: I don't know these.
2: I'll make them easier. It's the stapes, you know, that the ear, the little thing in the ear.
0: That's a bone?
2: Mm-hmm.
0: I thought that was a gristle.
2: No, we got a little bone in there.
0: Oh.
2: Okay, which country is famous for the Eiffel Tower?
0: Italy, right? New York.
2: Keys and your
0: United
2: brother.
0: States. See, you messed me up. Smart at third. I done messed up now. Now, what you had said? Eiffel Tower. Yeah. Hold on, what a thing in New York?
2: Wee.
0: Brent?
2: Yeah.
0: I did not know where it was. I did not know. I'm sorry.
2: Jay's trying to not see his own
0: device. I don't know. Y'all, I would have.
2: What is the main language spoken in Brazil?
0: English, right?
2: What?
0: I don't know.
2: Portuguese.
0: In Brazil?
2: Yeah.
0: I'm finna say Spanish.
2: I would have thought so too.
0: I'm finna say Spanish.
2: How many colors are there in a traditional rainbow?
0: LGBTQ.
2: No, that's fine. I was thinking of that flag primary. As well, but I remember the rainbow.
0: So this is the rainbow. Okay, we got primary And did they add some after the primary? Is it five?
2: Sing the rainbow song. Red and yellow.
0: Oh, I don't know it.
2: Oh, maybe in America they don't do it.
0: So yeah, I'm saying that. How right, can you teach me, though?
2: Red and yellow and pink and green. Orange and purple and blue.
0: Okay.
2: Red. I can sing a rainbow. A rainbow.
0: What about you? Yeah. Is that it?
2: Well done.
0: Oh, the melody.
2: So how many
0: good,
2: was
0: though?
2: That?
0: Seven.
2: Yeah.
0: Okay.
2: You did it.
0: All right. She just taught me something new.
2: What is the element of the chemical symbol AU?
0: God, dog. We did it.
2: You're wearing it somewhere, I believe.
0: Iron? AU? A god? A king? I don't know.
2: So you hold on. Rose, gold, silver, or
0: gold?
2: Yeah.
0: So gold is AU?
2: Yeah.
0: Okay.
2: Yes. Okay. You did it.
0: I forgot that one.
2: And which blood type is known as the universal donor for red blood cells?
0: Oh.
2: Oh, what? Positive or negative?
0: Positive. Negative.
2: Yeah.
0: Oh my gosh, a negative. Oh, and I got that right for you.
2: I'm going to do some funny trick questions now.
0: Okay.
2: What has a face, two hands, but no arms or legs?
0: What has a face? Say it again.
2: Two hands, but no arms or legs.
0: God. Facebook. Got none there, though.
2: You might wear it on your wrist, like
0: a watch.
2: Yeah, like a clock.
0: Oh,
2: it's got the face, two arms,
0: and no legs.
2: Yeah. What goes up but never comes down?
0: Turd. Don't play that. They feel like they're gonna get goof up here. What goes up but never comes down?
2: It's personal.
0: It's personal.
2: Yeah, anyone can have it. Well, everyone does have it.
0: Okay, what goes up but never comes down? What kind of question is these?
2: You celebrate it once a year.
0: Our birthday.
2: Your age, yeah.
0: Like, age?
2: Yeah.
0: Okay.
2: Mm. It goes up but never goes down.
0: Oh, you're making me think. I got to think because I'm over here in my brain. I'm not thinking right now. I'm just answering fast.
2: That's fine. We can do that. As
0: okay.
2: Well. So, what has many keys but can't
0: piano.
2: Open?
0: Piano.
2: Yay!
0: See, I got to go fast.
2: If there are 10 fish in a tank and 5 die, how many are left?
0: Is 10 still in the tank? Yeah. Unless you fry the hood and eat them up or something.
2: What has then. Legs but cannot walk?
0: What has legs but cannot walk?
2: Yes.
0: I gotta think. What has legs but cannot walk? Dang.
2: You can eat your dinner on it. You can
0: play.
2: Work. Jay's helping.
0: A table.
2: Yay! What can you catch but not throw?
0: What can you catch but not throw? I gotta think again. See, this is my brother's strong suit. I'm not a thinker like this.
2: He's helping
0: you. You cough?
2: Yeah, but what else? What's a cough called? What can that be?
0: A cough? Cold?
2: Yeah.
0: A cold?
2: I was going to say, do you guys call it a cold as well in America?
0: Yeah, a cold.
2: Do you say you're poorly? Like we'd say, oh, poorly. Are you a bit poorly?
0: Oh, no, I like that, though. You're poorly.
2: Are you a bit poorly?
0: Girl, you're poorly. Yuck. Poorly.
2: Ew.
0: Ew.
2: You're so funny, I love it.
0: I don't know none of this stuff.
2: I'm going to say that next time. I'm like, ew, you're poorly.
0: Go get your poly.
2: Poly. Get your poly, by the way.
0: In Louisiana, we're going to say, you poly. Yeah. Go and get your poly.
2: But it sounds like you're saying poly, like P-O-L. It's poorly. Like,
0: poorly.
2: Like you're poorly.
0: Yeah, like P-O-O-R. Right?
2: Yeah, yeah,
0: see,
2: poor.
0: Well, we say po. That's in Louisiana, that's po.
2: Po.
0: Go, you poly. Coughing and stuff, you need to move.
2: Yeah.
0: Poland. Ew.
2: Ew. I just love how you say ew. What? Okay, I'm going to do a last one. It's a trick one. Which word is spelled incorrectly in every dictionary?
0: Now, can I say it on the radio?
2: No, it's not that. What are you thinking? It's not that.
0: Oh.
2: It's in the question. Which word is spelled incorrectly in every dictionary?
0: I just said it, right? Incorrectly.
2: Yeah.
0: Yeah, incorrectly.
2: You did it.
0: Yeah.
2: Do you want one more?
0: I want one more.
2: Okay.
0: To go.
2: Which country gifted the Statue of Liberty to the United States?
0: London. Mm-mm. Paris. France. Mm. I know it was that one. Japan Hansei. Je t'aime aussi, baby. I love it here. Yeah.
2: Thank you so much.
0: Thank you so much for inviting me.
2: Oh, no, I appreciate you guys. Well, I say you guys, but yourself and your team, your brother and manager, well, road manager, I appreciate you all for being on the show. It's been so much fun. Can't wait for you to feature on the OTR Freestyles, which is after this. Make sure you tune in on the TikTok from 9:30 p.m. And we'll also, well, I will see you as well on Sunday.
0: Yeah, we're finna turn up. Y'all come out and celebrate with me. Events in the city.
2: I'm sure they've got a few tickets left. They're always getting sold out, but I'm sure they've got a last release patch. So, grab it before it goes out, guys.
0: Sorry, y'all. It might be sold out because watching online.
2: Yeah. Enjoy the content by me.
0: Yeah, I'll be dropping it, though. So, and come to the next one. Make sure you get that ticket early.
2: Yes. But take care, and I'll see you very soon. Yes. But before I let you go, let them know who, obviously, your name again, and where they can find you on social media.
0: What's up, world? What's up, London? My name is Rosario Ray. You can find me on Instagram at Real Rosario Ray. You can find me on TikTok at Rosario Ray with two Y's. And you can find me everywhere else. Just type Rosario Ray Mink. You'll see me there, baby. Yeah.
2: You can't miss him. Thank you so much. And I can't wait to be joined with you later on.
0: Thank you.

0: I just realized my mic wasn't on. I am so sorry for that. So my mic wasn't on. But I was saying thank you, everyone, for tuning in. And I had so much fun with Rosari Ray. It was amazing. He's so cool. Shout out Blake. Shout out his brother. Shout out Keys. Shout out Giannis and Events in the City for bringing him through. But yes, I'm going to sign out. We will be live, as you know, from 9:30 p.m. with the OTR Freestyle. So make sure you tune in with that and you'll see many more artists along Rosari Ray, with our performances.
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take it to the left, right. I can take it to the left, left, left, left, right. I can take it to the left, right. 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I can take it to the left, left, left, left, right. 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
1: 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So don't be a Facebook observer, be a dance floor legend. Saturday, 19th of September, The Soul Sessions at Venue 360 Luton. 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
1: 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Backed up by the resident team of musical spirit.